The powerful voice of Adele and Someone Like You, 25 minutes to midday. This is 2ST. In the Southern Highlands, if you're heading out on the weekend, a couple of things you might like to head along to, and you'll find plenty of produce there. The Crop Swap at Robertson is on at the CTC at Robertson. And a very good morning to all of you there that go along. And the Crop Swap at Robertson is on at the CTC at Robertson. And a very good morning to all of you there that go along and support the CTC.

You won't hear Dexy's Midnight Runners or Tony Basil here because they're one-hit wonders. We're playing two songs from the same artist. This is the Two Ups at Two 2ST.

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On a bed of nails, she makes me.

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Playing songs like this. 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

0: Like, hello, it's James Amanda driving you home.
1: Last Friday, would you rather?
0: Yeah, would you rather?
2: What was it again?
0: It was live your life with wet sleeves or live your life with crumbs in the bed.
1: What did you choose?
0: I wear a tank top, so it doesn't affect me.
1: No, that doesn't count. All around your armpits will be wet, but maybe you're used to that. I've got another one for you that is on the board outside.
0: Right.
1: People are,
0: you don't think people do any work around here?
1: Here it is.
0: Right.
1: Would you rather be the person that stands and claps every time a plane lands?
0: Yeah.
1: That's
0: terrible.
1: Or be the person who stands and claps when the movie finishes in a theatre. So it can't be in the privacy of your own home theatre and the surround sound and the Brendan Jones branded popcorn. Right. You've got to be in a cinema.
0: Hey, don't brag on my popcorn, okay?
1: What would you rather? A or B?
0: I'm at the cinema. I'm standing well done, homies. Well done. That's what I'm doing.
1: I know, because people legitimately do clap when a plane lands.
0: Sure.
1: So you wouldn't look as foolish.
0: You would look incredibly foolish. I'm just saying this now. Just what a yokel that's never been on a plane in your life.
1: What if it's a dodgy landing and you go, okay. We've made it.
0: Short of the plane having, and I'm saying a major thing, like you've lost an engine and you think you're going to die and you're writing your wishes to your loved ones.
1: And you become impregnated in the toilet.
0: You have it off with a stool. Unless it's that, then no, there's no clapping when you land. Not from this little black duck.
1: I think it's more you can get away with it on a plane rather than a theatre. But having said that, you can make a quicker getaway from the theatre.
0: Yeah.
1: At the plane, you go, woohoo, and you applaud. Then you have to stand up, get your luggage out of the overhead compartment. Then you've got to walk with all those people through the terminal.
0: Look at this tool bag.
1: It's being impregnated on a plane, incidentally.
0: Come up with some good water cooler chat, don't they? We should get some sort of jingle. This is a new segment on the show.
1: Was it like a whip poll? No.
0: Whip poll is different.
1: What about a punch test?
0: No, that's different. That's different.
1: So what do you want to call this?
0: I call it water cooler chat.
1: Water cooler chat.
0: I've got a jingle.

0: you're the guy who's scared of looking like a guru. All right. Would you rather A, be the person who stands and claps when the plane lands?
1: Yep.
0: B, stands and claps when the movie finishes in the cinema?
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0: It's going to Jonesy the Man at Rockabilly in your home. And mark this day down, a red letter day. The 7th of August, 2026, a new segment was born. What a cooler chat.
1: Studies have shown more information nation gets passed through water cooler guys ever than through official mouths.
2: That goes on as long as it is
0: sick. Today's water cooler chat.
2: Well, I think you're making a long intro. Brian, I'm going to ask you the question.
3: Okay, yep.
2: Would you rather, A, be the person that stands and claps every time the plane lands, or be the person that stands and claps when the movie finishes?
3: I think plane lands, because there's a bit more jeopardy in landing a plane than just watching a movie.
2: So you think the clapping could be justified?
3: I think the clapping could be more justified, whereas I'm imagining in a cinema, I'm probably going to be like the only one standing and clapping. Whereas on the plane, I might have some friends clapping with me as well.
2: All right. Well, you've given this some thought, which is very lovely.
0: Nick has joined us. Hello, Nick.
4: Would you rather
2: A, the person who claps when the plane lands, or B, the person who claps when the movie finishes?
4: I'm a movie gal. Because when you're on a plane, you're stuck in an unconfined space, and everyone will know that it's you. Whereas the movies, everyone's getting up, they're leaving.
0: There's a degree of anonymity.
2: I've asked a question, where would you rather flatulate? That's next week.
0: Like when a man goes to an adult movie, you know, that's all too much fun. Standing up in your trench coat.
2: And applaud. Bravo to all involved in the production.
0: Nick Kelly has joined us.
2: Hello, Kelly. Would you rather A, be the person who stands and applauds when the plane lands, or B, applauds when the movie finishes? On the plane, they thought the pilot thinks he or she's being razzed.
0: Oh, right, what a
2: question. Oh, good on you. Bumpy, but whatever. You train anymore. Thank you, Kelly.
0: I don't know how someone would think that. Seb has joined us.
2: Hello, Seb. Would you rather A, be the person who applauds when the plane lands, or applauds when the movie finishes?
5: I think when the movie finishes. I can appreciate a good performance, whereas a plane landing, I mean, that's his job, right?
2: I know. Just doing their job, whereas these are...
0: He didn't come here for a lecture around the water cooler.
2: No.
0: Annette joined us.
2: Hello, Annette. Would you rather A, be the person who stands and claps in the cinema, or on a plane? I think I've said A twice.
0: I am the cinema. It's dark and it's big and you can smile in the mirror. When you go to your Eros theatre, and you watch it in 3D company. Don't need a man to twist his neck.
2: Hello, Jenna. Would you rather A, be the person that claps when the plane lands, or B, be the person who claps at the end of a movie?
4: Definitely end of a movie, because you're applauding everybody who works on the movie.
0: Yes, exactly. If you're a director, that's what you want. And you never know. Cecil Beadle, best boy.
2: I say you're an Eros theatre as well.
0: Cecil Beadle is the best boy to be in the audience that night.
2: Cecil Beadle, by way of Ouija board.
0: Thank you for being part of the water cooler chat. No, it's not. It's not. It'll make a work budget.
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0: this Friday afternoon.
1: You know, I know that you've been busting for information about the rapping a little way.
0: Hang on, don't tell me rapping with Mutsy's back.
1: No, it's not a bit.
0: This was a segment that you used to do.
1: Yeah, we're not talking about music.
0: When we were standing around the water for a little bit, I was talking to young people. I wanted to actually be abreast rap music without actually having to listen to it. And your gang name is Little Mutsy.
1: You've made that up.
0: And you even had an intro.

0: Anyway.
1: That was all the time, right?
0: I have come across some information about Lil Wayne. And it feels like lately we only have had Lil Wayne. We've had a lot of Wayne. Anyway. Lil Wayne. Mm-hmm. I'm looking at a picture of him here.
1: Yep.
0: He looks like E.T. He looks 100 years old.
1: Give me a look at him.
0: How old do you think he is?
1: Oh, he'd have to be 50?
0: He's 43. I think he looks about 108. But in case you're wondering who Lil Wayne is, here's a couple of his big songs. Here's Lollipop. Stop. And how about this one?

0: That's Lil Wayne. The reason I want to talk about Lil Wayne is some information has come to light where I've seen footage of him talking to some other, I don't know if they're musicians, I don't know what they are, but they're discussing
1: Boys in the Hood.
0: His sleeping habits, and the conversation went a little bit like this.
2: It's hard to sleep at night.
3: I don't sleep.
2: Ever?
3: You don't sleep? Because I worry so much.
2: Yeah. What time do you go to bed?
3: I don't have time.
4: Do you really not sleep?
3: No, I don't.
4: What do you do? So are you up from like, let's say it's like midnight. You're like, okay, I'm going to try to lay down and go to bed.
3: No.
4: So you're never trying to lay down and go to bed.
2: You never get into bed, ever? You never get into bed?
0: That's why I'm 108 years old. He never lies down and goes to sleep. He has to work so much. Lil Wayne, have a rest. Maybe the solution to this, I don't know, I'm throwing this out there for Lil Wayne. Maybe a collab with Lil Baby.
1: So you could hook Lil Wayne with Lil Baby.
0: And then someone would have to put them to bed.
1: Well, because Lil Baby would be up.
0: Lil Baby can't stay up, so they'd be Lil Wayne.
1: What about Lil Poopy?
0: They'd be Lil Poopy. And then this guy coming.
5: Everybody's with me. Wake up, Jenkins.
0: We really need to take care of it.
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0: But that way next year we'll see a whole lot of Dolly Parton impersonators taking part in the Tour de France scam.
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14: Friday field sessions. Now they're getting serious. Last week, Troy Gasser Daily. People are still raving.
0: Well, wait till you hear who you're going to rave about today. Let's start with this. It's been 20 years since these two songs were released. And this one. Spatula Girl, as I said, 20 years since that album Waiting for the Day featuring them was released. These songs have been given an incredible and intriguing makeover. And Tanya and James, Spatula Girl, will be joining us next.
14: Friday Steel Sessions are coming up. Also, Instagram makes its return. You can join us via the internet.

0: It's Jonesy and Amanda driving you home this Friday afternoon.
1: It's been almost 20 years since Natural Girls released some of the most iconic hits Australia has ever known. And the very album featuring them, Waiting for the Day, has been given a makeover. It is now called Waiting for the Day Artist Sessions. To tell us what those sessions are, please welcome the stars themselves of Bachelor Girls, Tanya and James.
0: One is bachelor and one is girl.
2: Hey, we've done the crash course on where the band name comes from.
3: You know, I did know it.
1: I know it.
3: But over the time, I've forgotten.
2: And to be honest, I looked up Spinster in the thesaurus and it had Bachelor Girl. Because the place that we sort of wrote from and still do is that independent, you know, girl about town, and, you know, emancipated chick.
1: Spinster's such a hard word.
2: Not as sexy.
3: No.
2: So we went with
4: Bachelor. Not a good band name.
1: It's like women don't receive names now, which traditionally were called crone, and that was never a derogatory word. But now it would be terrible to call someone crone. It's not derogatory.
0: It's nice. It's a term of endearment. But you guys must be so pleased. I've been doing this for so long. I remember when Buses and Trains came out, and I instantly remember thinking, what a great song. To have it still, what we play quite regularly. I've played it throughout my career.
1: I think it's still one of the greatest Australian songs, isn't it?
2: Apparently. Apparently, yes. I mean, it's still the test of time. Somehow, the human condition that is, you know, the propensity to walk under certain public transport.
1: Yeah. And self-sabotage.
2: But we want to do it all again.
1: Yeah. Did you know at the time what an enduring bit it would be?
4: No, I thought it was weird. I wrote the song and I had to show it to Tanya and I said, I've written something weird. I don't know if it's good weird or terrible weird. You can let me know. And she liked it, and then one person after another liked it. And it's only in hindsight, really, that I understand that it is life affirming, and that's what people get out of it. It's why people like the song, because by the end of the song, they feel better than they did at the start of the song.
0: Right.
4: It's kind of the medicine they don't know you're taking.
0: That's another song in itself.
1: And with the artist sessions of the songs, tell us who's joined you on the album.
2: Okay, it's quite a list. Ready?
1: I'm ready.
2: I think I have them off by heart. So we've got Darren Hayes.
3: Yep.
2: We've got Shepherd.
3: Yep.
2: Jones. Delta Goodrum. Help me out anytime you want, James. Susie DeMarkey. Courtney Act. Wilson. Nervo. Haley Bell. Michael Painter.
4: Tommy Emmanuel.
2: Tommy Emmanuel. Alan Hooper.
1: Wow.
2: And now I need to lie down.
0: What about
1: I love her.
0: She's lie down.
1: She's my favourite.
0: I did listen to you singing with Guy Sebastian. That is sensational.

0: the music and more of it to it.
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6: 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Visit MillingongRSL.com.au.
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0: It's Joe Dimmer driving you home this Friday afternoon. We straddle many meters.
1: We do. My hips are getting sore from
0: that. Like you've got titanium ones.
1: We need some assistance, which is why we rely on Jenna, our social media guru.

0: S.A.
1: What?
0: Talking like kids.
1: Oh, that's embarrassing.
2: Yeah.
1: What have you got for us this week, Jenna? What have we done?
2: Yeah, so it's been a huge week across the Jones Inner Mental Socials once again, and it all started with Martha Reeves' rendition of the U.S. National Anthem and the Women's Pro Baseball League launch.
1: It seems to get worse every time I hear it. Yeah.
2: Do people love it? Well, it's received thousands of views, many agreeing that her rendition was downright shocking. So Donald on Instagram writes, reminds me of my grandma after a couple of scotches and water.
0: Yeah.
1: Must be the water.
0: She's got a lot on the water.
2: While Shaunzi on YouTube adds, when the mechanic asks you to describe the noise your car's making,

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2: Good morning, Alana McIntyre here with the latest. The Albanese government is introducing new laws for Parliament next month to make sure parents dodging child support pay up. Children across the nation are owed a massive $2 billion in total. The overhaul is eventually going to crack down on parents who are overseas. Australia and the Philippines are moving closer to a formal defence agreement. Richard Marles met with his Philippine counterpart in Darwin, confirming work is underway on a defence pact as both countries review their growing military cooperation. A community in Thailand has been left shocked after a teen shot his grandparents then opened fire at a school near Bangkok. More than 30 people are injured and at least 7 have died. One student said she had to climb over the fence to escape. CNN correspondent Ivan Watson says police found the teen's grandparents were also shot at his home and he seized his devices.
3: Police say it looked like the 14-year-old had been looking up other mass murder events and incidents prior to what he did here.
2: New South Wales has seen a rising teacher and principal shootings as the government cracks down on bullying and boosts the number of investigators dealing with teacher misconduct. About 500,000 people are set to head to the Eka in Queensland over the next 9 days. And an inquiry is underway into food labelling after Four Corners tested hundreds of items. The ABC found some foods, which claims to be Australian, are actually sourced from China. The Warriors have defeated the Panthers 28-12. Head coach Ivan Cleary says they missed out.
4: Yeah, at least sort of kept us a little bit around the end of there. Yeah, the start was definitely a big factor.
2: Isaiah Yeo went off injured with a potentially season-ending groin injury in the first half. The Roosters survived a scare to defeat the Bulldogs 20-18, and the Hawks have recorded a 67-point loss to the Lions in the AFL.
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0: H2ST with better music and more of it for the Shoalhaven and Highlands right across your weekend. Coming up later this hour, the Queen of Soul, Aretha Franklin, Mondo Rock, and a great tale of coming of age, and Kenny Rogers with The Gambler. Wow, gotta love that. But coming up next, we'll go back to 1978 and a song that was co-written by Bruce Springsteen along with Patti Smith. Springsteen was struggling with the lyrics. Patti Smith wrote the verses in one night while she was waiting for her boyfriend to call. So she found it a little bit easier than Bruce Springsteen to write Because the Night. And that's coming up next with the Patti Smith Group on 2ST.
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3: We're going to spend some time with Tanya Doko from Bachelor Girl, who've just put out a new album. I'll play you the Aussie number one from This Week in 1985. 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